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1: Loretta, what can I do for you?
2: I just wanted to apologize to my ex-husband for browbeating him for 25 years and generally being awful.
1: For 25 years?
2: Yeah.
1: You were awful for 25 yeah. years?
2: I know, amazing, right? I didn't do it on purpose. I didn't know I was being awful, but I realize now things that I did.
1: Okay, give me an idea of awful, Loretta.
2: I mean, everything. I told him how to hold a fork, how to walk, how to talk, how to dress, how to act, how to wear his hair, how to...
1: And he obeyed you?
2: Yeah,
1: wow.
2: He did.
1: That's pretty awful.
2: I know.
1: Unless, of course, he had really bad hair and didn't...
2: No, he didn't, actually. I was trying to make him acceptable to my family.
1: And now he's no longer with you?
2: No, I divorced him because I thought he still wasn't good enough. And I was wrong. I mean, I can't even... I want him to understand that when I was doing those things, I didn't know how bad they were. I did what my mother did, what my grandmother did, what I thought how it was supposed to be. And I don't know why or how he ever put up with it or stayed in love with me or even tolerated it. How he stayed in the house, I don't know.
1: Are you guys in contact at all now? Do you ever speak?
2: Oh, yeah. We see each other, and I talk to him, and... I mean, we live really far apart. And
1: have you told him what you've told me?
2: Yeah.
1: And has he accepted your apology?
2: He's a little leery.
1: Yeah. I could see that.
2: Imagine?
1: He's like, I'm not going to be like Charlie Brown and Lucy here. You ain't pulling that football out on me.
2: I've tried to explain that to him. I really want him to know how very, very sorry I am because he was always good enough. I just want him to know I appreciate it. And I'm sorry.

0: 1980. This is what it sounds like
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0: 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Good evening. Welcome, welcome, welcome, welcome to your Wednesday night. Did you have a good day today? It's the most wonderful time of the year. The kids are all back in school. And even though we had a fabulous summer, best summer ever, we had such a spectacular summer. Gotta say, pretty glad that they're all back in school. I had such an exciting morning. I dropped them off. I came back to the house. I did some work in my studio, and then I started cleaning house. My least favorite thing in the world to do. Didn't even make a dent. What I did make is a bigger mess because my ADHD thinks if I pull everything out and put it in a pile and then start from there, I'll have success. Never works that way. What I have is a big, huge mess that is so overwhelming I can't even begin to deal with it in the middle of my dining room table today. I hope you had a great day. Thank you for joining me here tonight. And if you are sorting through the socks and the mess, I'll be here to keep you company. You're listening to Delilah.
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1: Hi, welcome aboard. You've called the Delilah Show. Who is this?
2: This is Timothy.
1: Hi, Timothy.
2: Hi.
1: What can I do for you?
2: Actually, I'm wanting to dedicate a song to a really, really close friend of mine who I really, really like.
1: And who is your really, really close friend that you really, really like?
2: Her name is Tiara Johnson.
1: Are you a little nervous, Timothy?
2: Yes, I am.
1: Because you're calling me or because you're confessing that you have a big crush on Tiara?
2: She knows.
1: So are you two in a relationship or is it just crush status?
2: It's crush status.
1: We haven't gone out. We haven't held hands.
2: We're working on that.
1: You're back in school.
2: Mm-hmm.
1: Mm-hmm. And you're doing your homework.
2: Of course.
1: And you're studying hard.
2: Sometimes.
1: And you're not letting the fact that all you can think about is Tiara 24 hours a day, 7 days a week, distract you from your homework?
2: No. Actually, I can multitask, really.
1: Really?
2: Yeah.
1: So how much of your brain, 5%, 15%, 30%, how much do you think, young Timothy, is devoted to thinking about Tiara's face, her eyes, her hair? Just a percentage here.
2: A percentage?
1: Yeah.
2: Like 80.
1: Uh-huh. That's kind of what I was thinking. So that leaves 20% for schoolwork.
2: Yes.
1: Chores, projects. Do you work? Do you have a job?
2: Yes, I do.
1: Uh-huh. Let's divide that 20% into your job and school and friends and sports and band activities. And I think you're spending about 1% of your time on homework. But you sound like a smart kid that probably can only devote 1% of your time and still get good grades.
2: Yes.
1: Yeah. Let me find a great song for you.
2: All right. Thank you, Delilah.
1: You have a good night.

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1: A minute ago, I was talking about it being the first day of boot season, and Maggie called and she said, what kind of boots are we talking about here? I've got my riding boots on right now, my paddock boots, actually. I have fancy riding boots that like go up to my knees for when I ride my horse. I never wear them. I wear my fancy riding boots like once a year with a cool plaid skirt. I don't ever wear them when I ride my horse. I wear my paddock boots when I ride my horse. That's what I've got on tonight in the studio. I love wearing boots. I love wearing fancy boots, dress boots, winter boots, fuzzy boots, leather boots. I even like wearing rain boots if I have on that right fuzzy socks inside. Are you happy that it is boot weather, that it's starting to be boot season again? The thing is, right after boot season and pumpkin spice season, it's, oh my gosh, I can't believe it's the holidays already and I haven't gotten anything done season. And I am here to share it all with you. You're listening to the Lila.
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2: Welcome to the Delilah Show. Who's this?
3: This is Jennifer.
2: Jennifer?
3: Yes.
2: The Jennifer who wrote to me?
3: Yes.
2: So you have a wonderful story, Jennifer, about your husband, Derek.
3: Yeah.
2: Tell me what you were going through.
3: We've been married. It was just 9 years. We were talking about divorce about almost 2 months ago now. We had a lot of pressures and things come upon us and just things over time. Things we just really had not talked about. To really be able to share our feelings, and it really came to drive us apart from each other. We had begun to live more like single people.
2: So you were ships that pass in the night, partly because of your schedule and partly because of stress.
3: Oh, yeah, quite a bit. We've always worked separate schedules, and like I said, we just never took the time to be a couple.
2: So what happened to bring you back to the point where you're writing me saying how much you love your husband?
3: We came upon a wonderful group in a community called Retrovay International, and we learned that our friendship really was there. We just hadn't taken the time to share feelings with each other and to be able to get it all out in the open.
2: And probably my guess would be you hadn't taken a lot of time to nurture the passion side of the romance if you're working different schedules. And
3: no, and I have to be honest, our passion was always there, but it was...
2: it was the friendship
3: The love part was always great, and in your show, and its songs are always wonderful. But a relationship is more than just that.
2: Oh, isn't it, though?

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Telling your stories. Well, listening as you tell your stories. Playing your favorite love songs. Matching those unique situations with a song that will lyrically touch your heart. That's what we try to do, what we endeavor to do for you each night right here.

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1: Cheryl, hi, this is Delilah. What can I do for you?
2: I wanted to tell my friend Curtis, who I think fate just brought us back together. We were childhood friends. How much I love him. I was going through a really weird time in my life, and I'm in the middle of getting a divorce, and 2 days after my husband left, I get a letter, and I was never even looking for him, and he wasn't looking for me, and we just found each other again, and we're just both stumped, and I'm so happy.
1: So your husband and you split up.
2: Uh-huh.
1: And shortly thereafter, what happened?
2: I got a letter from my friend, Hillary, and she said that she knew where Curtis was. And Hillary was my best friend as a child, and she was dating this guy, Curtis, off and on. And when Curtis and I did hang out, we were like the best of friends. We were like girlfriends. It was really weird, but he was a guy, and we just got along perfect. And then I moved, and I didn't know to keep in touch with him. I didn't know that he cared, and then Hillary moved also, and then she found me and told me that she knew where he was. And now the two of us have been talking, and every time I hear his voice, I just...
1: So wait. His ex-girlfriend set you two up?
2: Yeah.
1: Really?
2: Yeah.
1: Wow.
2: It's just the most wonderful thing in the world, and I was never even looking for it. And I'm just so happy. I can't sleep. All I think about is him, and I thank God for bringing him back to me. I really do. It's been the most wonderful thing ever.
1: Listen to you. Well, you have definitely been bit by the love bug, girl, so you go enjoy that, and I will play a song for you.
2: Okay, thank you so much.

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0: 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Are you a person who loves to read books? Loves to read storybooks? My husband loves to read manuals. He's the only person I know who likes to read, like, the manual for his tractor or for his truck. He's got a 20-year-old truck, and he reads the manual. He reads the instructions. When we buy, like, a new grill at the first start of the summer, we go to Home Depot and get a grill to cook outside. He reads the manual. I don't think I have ever read a manual in my life. I'm like, honey, I can't figure this out. He's like, did you read the manual? No, I didn't read the manual. Who reads the manuals? He reads the manuals. I read books. I love to read storybooks. I love to read poetry books. There's a very old book that I love to read that's filled with poems and songs of joy and laughter and sorrow and depression and heroes and victories and heartache. I love to read modern stories. I love to read stories of people that overcome incredible circumstances and still shine. Did you read some good books this summer? Did you read some books that inspired you? Maybe you need to write your own book. Maybe you need to write your own story. If you are trying to be creative and write something beautiful, maybe you need to write yourself as the hero in your story. What do you think? I'll be back with songs to inspire you as you read a story or write your story. Stay tuned. You're listening to The Lila.
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1: Hi, who is this?
2: Justin.
1: Justin, what can I do for you?
2: Can you pick a song for me and my dad? We're on our way home. We're on a long road trip.
1: How many hours have you been driving?
2: I've been on the road for about an hour now.
1: And how many hours do you have in front of you?
2: I think about five.
1: Okay, so I'm going to be with you on this road trip all night long.
2: Pretty much.
1: What song do you and Daddy want to hear, Justin?
2: I love them to keep us going.
1: Just something that says, I love you, Dad. I'm glad we're on this road trip.
2: Yes.
1: And can we stop because I need another soda?
2: Hey, is that actually that what we're doing right now? We're at a stop.
1: How old are you, Justin?
2: I am 19 years old.
1: So you get to drive. You get to help with the driving.
2: No, we're in a truck.
1: A big
2: and
1: truck.
2: A big rig, yep.
1: So Dad's at the wheel.
2: Yep.
1: Do you both agree on my show? You're not fighting over the radio dial, are you?
2: No.
1: Cool. All right, go jump in the truck and I'll play a song for you.
2: Thank you.

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1: 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Hi, good evening. Who's this?
11: This is Oli. What can I do for you?
12: Yes, I like you to play a song for my family back at home.
11: Where is home?
12: Hawaii.
11: Hi, Oli. So you're a little lonesome for your family. Are you homesick?
12: Yes, very.
11: And you're missing the sunshine, and you're missing the flowers, and you're missing the, what, the waterfalls?
12: The beach and the food, ma'am.
11: Really good food.
12: Yes, ma'am.
11: And mama.
12: Yes, ma'am. Mama's home cooking.
11: Mostly mama you're missing.
12: Yes, ma'am.
11: All right, Ollie, what song would you like to hear? Do you have one on your heart, or shall I pick one for you?
12: Can you pick one for me, ma'am?
11: I will. Thank you for being so polite. You have really nice manners. How old are you?
12: I'm 18, ma'am.
11: Tell your mother she raised you right. You have a great night.
12: You too, ma'am.

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1: Are you a newcomer to the show? Have you joined us for the first time tonight? Where have you been all these months, all these years? I've been right here talking to you, waiting for you. I'm glad you finally showed up. Now, don't go away. I'm here to talk with you, to laugh with you, to share stories from the heart with you each and every night.

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2: Hi, Delilah.
1: Welcome to the Delilah Show. What can I do for you?
2: Thanks for having me on tonight. I just wanted to tell you about my husband, Chris. He's just the most wonderful man. We have been through kind of a tough time. He went to have a back surgery done, and it was really tough for us. Just the whole trial of it. You go through marriage. We've been married for 13 years. And I just wanted to tell you that he's just the best person and in my life. And we made it through a struggle, and we're back on track. And I just wanted to tell him how much I love him tonight. And I'm hoping that you'll play a special song that's special to us, Everything I Do by Bryan Adams.
1: So he had surgery, and how is he doing today?
2: He is doing great now. It was really tough. He had 3 months out of work, and then he went back to work for a couple months on disability, and he had actually missed out on a job opportunity because of his disability, but he's doing something much more wonderful, and where one door closes, the other one opens.
1: So it all worked out.
2: It all worked out. We went through.
1: Teresa, what's his name?
2: His name is Chris.
1: And did you wanted a song, Everything I Do?
2: That's correct. And I just want to tell also, I've got 3 kids, Thomas, Matthew, and Sarah. They need to know they're the best kids in the world. And I appreciate everything you say about your kids, and you're a great mom too, I'm sure.
1: Some days.
2: Well, we all have those.
1: Let me play that song for your family, sweetie.
2: Thanks so much.

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0: 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This nonprofit organization accomplishes life-changing surgeries and treatments for children and adults in developing countries with specially built ships. Their ships include surgical centers, recovery centers, hospital rooms. 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And in the process of this, they also train thousands of Ghanaian healthcare professionals. MercyShips.org is their website to volunteer, to donate, to support their miraculous work. Carolyn writes, "My problem isn't with a husband or a lover or a child or a parent. My problem is with me. I want so much to change, to do things that are healthy and good, but I seem stuck in a rut that I can't get out of. I have no money, which makes me depressed. So I go out and spend money I don't have on stuff that I think is going to make me happy, and then I feel worse. I want to exercise and look good, but then I see skinny women and that makes me depressed and I eat an entire carton of ice cream by myself. What can I do to be the person I want to be instead of this person that I hate?" Carolyn, who is crying right now. Carolyn, grab a box of Kleenex and stand by because I am going to share my insights with you coming up next. You're listening to Delilah.
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1: Tonight's Delilah's Dilemma is a very honest letter from Carolyn, who says it's not a problem with a husband or a lover or a child or a parent. It's a problem with herself. Carolyn, to be honest, most problems that we blame on our parent or our husband or our lover or our child are really problems with ourselves. Most of the time. So thank you for being honest about that. So stop crying. Crying, Carolyn, stop crying and stop procrastinating and decide right now, this minute, this second, that this is the first hour of your new life. Don't make promises to yourself that you can't keep. If you can right now, just say, for this hour, I'm not going to eat anything unless my body is truly hungry. Just for this hour. Tomorrow, say, just for this hour, I'm not going to waste a dime on myself unless it is for something I truly need. Take it hour by hour. Maybe in a few weeks you can take it a day at a time, but right now take it an hour at a time. Go talk to your doctor because you could be suffering deep depression and you could be self-medicating with the ice cream. Carbohydrates make you feel high real fast. That's a typical way people self-medicate when you're depressed. So go talk to your doctor and see if you need some medical intervention. And then multitask. When you're doing your 5 or 10 setups, count 5 or 10 things that you're grateful for. While you're walking a mile, pray for everyone you know with every step that you take that God will keep them safe. Because even though you hate yourself, addictive behaviors are self-centered things. They are making you focus on you. The more you focus on how much you dislike you, the sicker you're going to become. When you stop doing that, when you start focusing on others, when you put your trust in a higher power, the quicker you're going to become the healthy woman you want to be. And please consider reaching out to others for support. Weight Watchers has been around for a long time because there are great people who give great support. Overeaters Anonymous, there are a lot of support groups that can help you, talk to you, and nurture you and love you while you take care of yourself.

0: 96.1 WEJZ. I think I'm on my third cup of tea tonight. Thank goodness it is Bigelow Decaf. I've got the lemon ginger tonight. It's a lemon ginger kind of night. I know it's late. I know you're tired. I know you had a long day. You've got kids that are back in school or grandkids that are back in school. You've got things you've been doing all day. I've been picking apples and plums. I don't have plums in my orchard. My plum trees didn't make any, but there was somebody on Facebook who had plums. They said they weren't going to pick. Did anybody want them? And we're like, yes, yes, pick me. So we went and picked like two buckets of plums, and I made plum jam, plum blueberry jam today. I love canning. I love canning season. I love canning with friends. I wish I could share all the sweetness, all the goodness of the plum blueberry jam that I made today. I'm going to share this night with you, though, and I will play sweet songs all night. You're listening to the Lila.
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0: Sadly, because...
1: I just messaged you on TikTok, too. Yes, that was me.
0: Sadly, because in the past, radio stations did that, and somebody got hurt in the worst possible way. We're not allowed to do those introductions anymore. But here's the thing. I know that if that's the one that God means for you to be with, it's going to happen.
1: It will, of course.
0: Whoever it is supposed to be, it's going to happen. So let me play a song for all the lonely ladies and men.
1: Thank you, Delilah. I appreciate it.
0: Bye-bye.

It's Delilah on 96.1 WEJZ, Jacksonville. Touching stories, wonderful songs, heartfelt words. That's what you'll find right here. Especially late at night, we're not here to get you all riled up and to fight or argue or talk about politics. We want to speak to your heart. You, right there, we want to talk to your heart and encourage your heart tonight.

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1: Hey, Delilah, this is Ryan.
0: What can I do for you tonight?
1: I've been apart from my former significant other for going on almost about a month and a half. And we haven't spoke as long as we've ever gone in 2 years, 2.5 years without speaking.
0: Okay, so why are you and the ex not even speaking? Like, why are we taking this time out? Is it over? Have we broken up? Or is this
1: Yes, we have my fault. I've got some serious commitment issues. I've been working on extremely over the past month and two, but these were her wishes to kind of have no contact and give her as much space as she could use. I want nothing more than to build an actual future with her.
0: So what happened that you just said, I can't commit to you?
1: It kept getting more serious, and I've never had that before. I know I sound like I'm 14. I'm actually 30. I know it. I have never had that before, and it was very scary, and she was very sure about her feelings.
0: So have you learned a pretty valuable lesson?
1: Yeah, absolutely. I mean, don't let my past affect my future.
0: Yeah, it sounds like if she doesn't want any contact with you, that she doesn't want any contact with you.
1: Yeah. You got any other advice?
0: Just be as emotionally available as you can possibly be. If not with this person, yeah, with whoever God brings into your life. And don't be anxious.
1: Yeah, don't be afraid of love.
0: Don't be afraid of love. Because without it, life really sucks.
1: Yeah, no, it does. And it's worse to know it's my own doing.
0: Well, you know what? You didn't know what you didn't know, so don't beat yourself up.
1: Exactly.
0: Just don't make the same mistake again.
1: I will not.

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0: 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Each night I open up the phone line so that I can talk to you, so that I can celebrate with you. Last night I talked with a young man named Adam, who had been bullied in school. What a sweet young man he is. He's 13 years old, almost 14. And I said, the good news is you've only got like 4 more years to go. And then you don't have to put up with that nonsense. The bad news is you got 4 more years to go, which when you're a teenager feels like forever. Hang in there. And Adam, when someone shows you by their actions that they are not to be trusted, that they are not a faithful friend, that they will betray you, believe them and stop trying to pretend like they're a good person. They're not. They're a backstabber. Walk away. Love them. Pray for them. Walk away from them. Okay? We're going to be here all night long taking your calls and sharing your stories. 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
1: Good evening, Brent. Welcome. This is Delilah. What can I do for you?
2: Good evening, Delilah. How you doing?
1: I'm good.
2: I just wanted to talk to you about my wife. I listen to your show every night, and I hear all these people calling in with their wonderful stories. And I just wanted to do the same for my wife, who's my best friend and everything to me.
1: What's her name?
2: Her name is Roberta.
1: Okay. And tell me about your bride.
2: Well, we met singing karaoke, and I knew her for a year, and I would run from her every time that she would come around. It was kind of strange. I liked her a lot, and she liked me, but I was scared. So I would run from her. And, well, just in the 2 years that we've been married, it's just like my whole world has changed because
1: of her. Wait a second. You went from saying you ran from her to now you're married. How did she catch you if you were so busy running?
2: Just finally one night, I just decided to ask her to have dinner with me, and we had dinner, and 5 months later, we got married. So that was kind of like how it all laid out. It was kind of cool. And then ever since then, it's going on 2 years now, and it just is getting better and better and better every day. And I know that she has just done tremendous things for me. I'm ex-military, so I wasn't the nicest guy in the world when I met her. And that was the reason I kept running. We were kept running from her. I just didn't think I was good enough for her. So through her diligence and her patience, she's taught me a lot of things in life. And I just do everything I can to try and honor her and make her happy. And she's done the same for me, unconditionally.
1: Keep doing that, and you will have a great life together. Let me play a song for you.
2: I appreciate that very much, Delilah.

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1: So much going on in the world around us. 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

0: for having me on. Second, I want to say that I love your show, and I love the message that you send, that life is a struggle and a journey, but on the way there's a lot of good things, and there's also a lot of bad that help mold us into the people we are.
1: You know, when life is grand and, you know, everything is coming up roses and daffodils, I don't really grow emotionally. It's during the tough times that my heart is expanded and I think my character is developed.
0: Well, that's a good thing to be able to deal with adversity and know how to conquer it and move on. So I'm very much looking forward to the future of my life and realizing that even though you go through, you know, very difficult times in your life, sometimes it's good to make you see who you used to be and grow from the experience you just went through and realize you can still be that same person. You can still be happy no matter what's thrown at you. You just have to find a way to deal with it and move forward.
1: You can indeed. And not only that, but you'll come out stronger.

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0: 96.1 WEJZ, Jacksonville's best variety. The morning show with Yvonne, getting your Thursday morning started. Little Friday already. The weekend is just about here. What do we celebrate on this September 10th? National TV Dinner Day. Do those even exist anymore, especially in those little segmented trays? I don't know. National Swap Ideas Day. So maybe at work today, brainstorm some creative thoughts and innovations with others. And I do love this one. I think we'll have some fun with it on Facebook today. National School Picture Day. I'm going to make you guys share your school pictures. That sounds fun. All right, that's what we celebrate on this September 10th. What do we have coming up on the show today at 7:20? Going to play the TV theme game. One last chance this week to win two tickets and a parking pass to Universal Orlando Resorts Halloween Horror Night. So that's coming up at 7:20. At 7:30, we'll kick off your Thursday workday commercial free. And at 8:50, we do have Michelle McCormick, our good friend from News for Jax, will join us to tell us what the weekend weather is looking like. A little preview for you, though. More of the same, headed up to 90, overnight lows in the mid-70s with a chance of rain today. 7:08 is your sunrise. It is 77 right now.
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But coming up next, share a little conversation with you about everyday inconveniences that drive us nuts. See what you would add to this list.

0: 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The Morning Show with Yvonne. Thank you for getting your Thursday morning started with us. Little Friday, as we like to call it. We'll kick it off commercial-free at 7:30. But right now, everyday inconveniences that drive us crazy. Someone online joked that he was headed to the inconvenience store, asked if anyone needed anything. Well, needless to say, he got a lot of funny responses. So here are some everyday inconveniences that drive people absolutely crazy. Buying scissors only to realize you need another pair of scissors to open the package. Losing the end of the tape, the worst. And then you finally find it and just shreds into all these long, annoying pieces. The 10 hot dogs, 8 buns dilemma. This is one of life's greatest mysteries. Trying to open a Capri Sun. I remember those days. Don't miss it. Mismatched Tupperware lids and containers. Have so many of them. A bag of chips that's mostly air. Darn it, shrinkflation. The phone charger that you think is charging, but never was charging. The grocery bag that rips in the driveway. So many little inconveniences that drive us crazy. What would you add to this list? Leave us an open mic on our app or WEJZ.com.
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That also wraps up their forever tour. I'm just going to be here patiently waiting for my redo at Madison Square Garden, where they cut the show.

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Commercial free for your Thursday workday at 7:30. And this one comes out of the AI Scaries file. Now you can run background checks on first dates. Yeah, we'll share the story with you next.

0: Jacksonville's best variety, 96.1 WEJZ, the morning show with Yvonne. Thank you for getting your Thursday workday and school day started with us. We'll kick it off commercial free at 7:30. But right now, out of the AI scaries files, you know, many things require background checks, high security government jobs, becoming a police officer, airport jobs, working with children, and now grabbing coffee with Joe or Mary. There's a new service called Stud or Dud that uses AI to help daters dig up dirt on their potential dates. It uses data from peoplefinders.com, one of those sites that collects public records on people, including marriages, family, criminal records, bankruptcy, tax liens, social media accounts. All daters need is the person's name or phone number to run a search. Yikes. On one hand, it's really not that different than Googling someone, which is probably common for people who use online dating apps, though that can be tricky for people with common names like John Smith, Mary Williams. But some think it's excessive for someone you're just meeting for a date, especially a quick cup of coffee. The tool will also highlight red or green flags about the person. The CEO behind the service encourages users not to pass judgment, right, even if the site does. And she highlights this is about the safety aspect. Unlike Google, though, this background check is not free. There are several different pricing tiers ranging from $5 to $20 a month. Not sure if the other person will know that you just did a background check on them, but just don't drop all that info you found out about them on the first date. You'll be the one that looks like a creeper.
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96.1 WEJZ, Jacksonville's best variety. The morning show with Yvonne. Heading into our 7 o'clock hour on this Thursday morning. We'll kick off your little Friday commercial free at 7:30. But before that, on a Thursday, one more chance to win two tickets and a parking pass to Universal Orlando Resort's Halloween Horror Nights when we play the TV theme game. That's coming up at 7:20. Get ready to play. Looks

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96.1 WEJZ, Jacksonville's best variety. The morning show with Yvonne here at 7:05 on your Thursday morning. We'll be commercial free in 25 minutes, but coming up next, we're going to the dentist. Yeah, I know, not my favorite either. But Kelly Ripa just recently had to take weeks off of work because of her dental habits. So we have a refresher for you. Dentists tell us the big mistakes we make while brushing our teeth every day. We'll share with you after the Backstreet Boys.

0: Jacksonville's best variety, 96.1 WEJZ, the morning show with Yvonne here at 7:09 on your Thursday morning, Little Friday as we like to call it. We'll kick it off commercial free coming up at the bottom of the hour. But do you have brushing your teeth down to a science? You think you know it all? Well, so did Kelly Ripa, and she ended up requiring painful gum surgery and taking 6 weeks off from her morning show to recover. So dentists are here to remind us of the mistakes that we're making. According to dentists, here's a list of the most common mistakes they say people make when brushing their teeth. The first one is not brushing for a full 2 minutes. The goal is 30 seconds in all four quadrants. Number two, forgetting to brush your teeth before bed. At night, we make less saliva, which helps neutralize acid, so the nighttime brush is extra important. Rinsing after brushing. The toothpaste keeps working after you're done unless you rinse it all out. Wait, what? 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Number four, missing parts of your teeth. You need to brush the front, sides, back, and chewing areas. Number five, flossing after you brush. 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Before? How am I today years old learning this? Number six, forgetting to clean your tongue. Just don't forget it. Scrub it off. Also, they also recommend you stop chewing any sugary gums and switch to sugar-free gum instead. So, now you know.
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The morning show with Yvonne here at 7:20 on your Thursday morning. We'll be commercial free for the workday coming up at the bottom of the hour, but on a Thursday at this time, fun and games with the TV theme game. If you can guess this TV theme, you've got my final pair of tickets and a parking pass this week to Universal Orlando Resort's Halloween Horror Nights. It's running right now through November 1st. If you can tell me, what TV show is this? All right, get on the phone right now at 721-3696, caller 6. 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

0: 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We'll be commercial free coming up here in just a few minutes, but right now, the TV theme game. All right, what TV show is that? Let's go to the phone, see if we can find ourselves a winner. Hi, who's this?
1: Hey, this is Chris.
0: So what show?
1: It sounds like Modern Family.
0: It most certainly is Modern Family. Eric Stone Street, Cam, on the show, just celebrated his 55th birthday yesterday, and he put up this most hilarious post on Instagram. At first, it was nice. He was asking everybody to make nice comments, and then he said he wanted to be the spokesperson for AARP. I was like, what are you doing, Cam? Anyway, love Eric Stone Street. Love that show. Are you a big fan of the show, or your wife a big fan of the show?
1: Oh, yeah, it's awesome. Watch it all the time.
0: Oh, awesome. Yeah, my son and his girlfriend have been watching it, and they're encouraging us to watch it. I've honestly never watched the show, so I got to get to that. But you've got yourself my last pair of tickets, two tickets and a parking pass to Universal Orlando Resort's Halloween Horror Nights.
1: Oh, nice. Thank you.
0: You are very welcome. Thank you so much for playing the TV theme game. It was Modern Family on 96.1 WEJZ.
2: Wow. 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
3: Damp!
2: The basement?
3: Damp! Wait!
2: Yeah?
3: I'm ordering damp red!
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The Morning Show with Yvonne here at 7:40, commercial-free on your Thursday. It's sweet, it's buttery, and as far as Brock's candy is concerned, it's what we all should be wearing this fall. Yes, the company that brings us candy corn this time every year is out with a perfume that smells just like it. Brock's Ode to Candy Corn is described as a blend of creamy vanilla, sponge sugar, and honey. It goes on sale the first day of fall, September 22nd. And you guessed it, each bottle comes with a bag of candy corn. What could be better?

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Jacksonville's best variety, 96.1 WEJZ, the morning show with Yvonne here at 7:53. Commercial free on your Thursday morning, and Apple unveiled the new iPhone Duo during its Surprise and Shine event yesterday. It's the company's first ever foldable phone. It'll cost $2,000 and be available to pre-order starting on October 16th. Apple also debuted the iPhone 18 Pro and Pro Max. That'll hit shelves September 18th. There's video demonstrating how the foldable phone works. Looks super cool, but $2,000? Whoa, that's a crazy price tag.

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96.1 WEJZ, Jacksonville's best variety. The morning show with Yvonne here at 8:13, commercial free on your Thursday. And someone might actually take down Spider-Man. And it's Sandra Bullock and Nicole Kidman. Yes, Practical Magic 2 is looking to dethrone Spider-Man Brand New Day for first place at the box office this weekend. The sequel is expected to make between $30 and $40 million in its debut. Brand New Day, by the way, has made $923 million domestically, over $2.2 billion worldwide. The second highest grossing film in North America, third globally.

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Commercial free on your Thursday morning. And Darius Rucker from Hootie and the Blowfish just released a new song called I Believe, an uplifting song, he says, just in time for tomorrow's 25th anniversary of the 9/11 attacks. He says, the way the world is, where we are right now, I believe in us. So he put out this song. He says it's his love letter to America. You can check it out on YouTube.

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The Morning Show with Yvonne here at 8:46. Thank you for getting your Thursday morning started with us. Little Friday, as we like to call it, and every Thursday at this time, we look ahead to the weekend with our friend Michelle McCormick from News for Jax. She'll be here to tell us how to plan our weekend weather-wise. She's up next.

0: Boys to Men on 96.1 WEJZ, Jacksonville's best variety. The morning show with Yvonne here at 8:50 on your Thursday morning. The weekend is on our doorstep. How are those outdoor plans looking? And anything brewing in the tropics? Our friend Michelle McCormick from News for Jax is here to tell us. Hey, Michelle.
1: Okay, yeah, it's been hot, it's been humid, and there's been afternoon storms, and that is totally going to be the next pattern for the next several days. So today we're looking for a high in the low 90s. At the beaches, it'll be in the upper 80s, but it's still sticky no matter where you go. And then Friday, Saturday, we still have temperatures in that low 90s, feeling like 103 to 105 in some spots. But Sunday, we have a little bit of a break, not in the temperatures, but in those afternoon storms. But it's still summer, folks. We have about, 10 days, 12 days left of summer officially, but our temperatures are still feeling very, very summer-like, as well as our summer pattern. Not much going on in the I hope you have a really great weekend. 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
0: Thanks, Michelle. 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

Ed Sheeran on 96.1 WEJZ, Jacksonville's best variety. The morning show with Yvonne here at 9:05 on your Thursday morning. Some TV notes for you tonight. The NFL is down under in Melbourne, actually. The 49ers take on the Los Angeles Rams in Australia. It's kind of crazy. You also have 9/11 remembered 25 years later, 9 p.m. on the CW. And the streaming premiere of Supergirl is on HBO Max.

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0: 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The Morning Show with Yvonne. Wrapping things up on this Thursday morning here at 9:45. That means one thing. It's almost Friday. The weekend is just about here, and we have lots planned on the Friday show for you. Of course, our movie hour. Tomorrow morning, 5 new movies to share with you at 7:10. The big one this week is Practical Magic 2 with Sandra Bullock and Nicole Kidman, and that's supposed to actually bump Spider-Man Brand New Day out of the top spot for the first time in 6 weeks. 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Then at 7:20, going to give you a chance to win a $50 AMC Theater movie gift card so you can go see Practical Magic 2 or whatever you want in theaters this weekend. 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

96.1 WHAC Jacksonville's best variety. Hey, it's Jordan. Welcome to a Thursday. Wow, I love these holiday weeks. One day closer to the weekend. I'll take it. Here's Savage Garden on 96.1.

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96.1 WEJC, Jacksonville's best variety. Yes, more showers and thunderstorms this evening. We'll see a high of 91 with Bruno Mars. It's Uptown Funk.

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Are you finally ready for some football? Sunday, 1 o'clock, taking on the Browns. Now, listen, first and foremost, I'm a Steelers fan, so you just have to know that. But Jaguars, totally number two. And I'm laughing that we play the Browns. I snicker every time. So this will be a good one. It's Tim and Turner on 96.1.

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96.1 WEJC, Jacksonville's best variety. All right, showers and thunderstorms. We'll see those this evening. We'll see a high of 91. Thunderstorms tomorrow with a high of 92. Here's Lionel Richie on 96.1.

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Today is National School Picture Day, and I did. I had to go look at my senior photo. Here's the thing. I really wish I could get a redo on my senior photo because I went to a bonfire the night before and fell asleep in my friend's backyard on grass. Alcohol, no. 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And I woke up just in time to hurry up and get a shower, do hair and makeup, and get my senior pictures done.

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96.1 WEJC, Jacksonville's best variety. It's Jordan, and so many great ways to listen to us. 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

Rosalie listening to us in St. John's, Valerie on the South Side, and Rebecca also on the South Side today. Guys, thanks so much for having us on as you get ready to get some lunch. Oh, grab me something too. It's Brittany on 96.1.

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Today is National TV Dinner Day. Was not raised on those at all, but as an adult that can't cook, I eat a lot of lean cuisine these days. Here's Christina Perry. 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

0: 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I'm here tonight, starting at 7, with your requests, dedications, and stories of hope and inspiration.
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Thanks for having us on. Here's Irene Cara. 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

All right, so did you hear about this? That you can apparently tell someone's generation just by watching what they do the second they sit down on a plane. According to a viral video, boomers immediately start chatting with their seatmate. Gen X falls asleep. Millennials, they put their earbuds in and do everything to avoid a conversation. Gen Z starts taking selfies and documents their entire flight before the plane even leaves the gate. And Gen Alpha asking for snacks, getting up to go to the bathroom, and asking tons of questions nonstop. Now, I'm Gen X, but I fit more in the boomer department. I will talk to everyone around me. I'm so sorry.

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96.1 WEJC. Good afternoon. I'm Matt Basford. Happy Friday Eve. Couple of good shows coming to town. All right. Coming to town this weekend. 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

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Same weather tomorrow. Low tonight 76. High tomorrow 90 with a 55% chance of rain. 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

Jacksonville's best variety, 96.1 WEJC. Really, already that time of year, kind of almost Halloween, talking about that. Spooktacular at the Jacksonville Zoo and Botanical Gardens, October 10th through the 31st, and Yvonne might be giving

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2: Hi, Delilah. I just wanted to call them both tonight. I finally passed my instructor's test at school for getting my cosmetology teaching degree. I went through a nasty divorce. My ex left me with nothing, so I had to go back to school at age 57.
1: Wow, good for you. And now you can teach others how to make us purdy?
2: Yes, ma'am.
1: And I take it you must enjoy that field very much if you're wanting to work that hard to teach.
2: I love makeup, cosmetics, the whole spiel of all of it.
1: So a little powder, a little paint makes a woman what she ain't.
2: That's true. I tell you, if I didn't have my faith, I would have gone crazy a long time ago.
1: Yeah. We all would. I'm glad that you made it through school. Good luck in your new career teaching.
2: Thank you, dear.

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0: 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Following the 9/11 attacks, New York City firefighter Daniel Foley assisted in the rescue and recovery efforts at Ground Zero. Daniel spent months at Ground Zero searching for victims, including his firefighter brother, Thomas Foley, who was killed in the attacks. Daniel's own death was a direct result of 9/11-related cancer. He leaves behind a wife and five children. 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That's T, the number 2T.org. Tonight's Delilah's Dilemma is from Anonymous, who says, I'm 28, not 16, not 17, 28, 10 years past the age of independence. And I gave up a true love last November because of family pressure. I've always kept him real close to my heart, and I still love him a great deal. I've been with my current boyfriend since this April. For the most part, everything is ideal, although emotionally he isn't responsive, and more often than not, I feel more alone than I should if I have a companion. We've had a whirlwind romance and moved in together after only 3 months. Now I feel obligated to stay to prove everyone wrong who says we shouldn't have done this. On the outside, looking in, we're ideal. We don't argue. We don't go against each other. But it's because we're living two very separate lives. Lately, my ex and I have been in contact again, and I've even seen him behind my current boyfriend's back. Those feelings I've been longing for were there, as if we hadn't been apart for over a year. I am so confused right now. I'm where my family wants me, with a man that fits their cookie-cutter expectations. If I leave, they will be very unhappy with me. They never liked my boyfriend. Please help. I'm so lost, but I must remain anonymous. Anonymous, I will have my very, very, very strong words for you coming up next. You're listening to Delilah.
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Tonight's Delilah's Dilemma is from someone who calls herself Anonymous. Anonymous, here is what I would say to you in the situation you're in. You are being a liar, liar, pants on fire. You are living a lie. Stop. You love one man, but you're living with another that you don't love. Why? Because your parents want you to? That's insane. That's absurd. You're 28 years old. You are old enough to make your own choices, and you are hurting yourself. You are hurting the man you're living with, and you're hurting the man you truly love. So stop. Be honest. Tell the man that you are living with, I'm sorry. I don't want to hear I told you so, but it doesn't really matter because I am not stupid in love with you. You're a great guy. You're a nice guy. I enjoy your company, but I am not head over heels in love with you, and I'm not going to commit my life to somebody that I just feel lukewarm about. And then move out. Be independent. And if you are meant to be with the man you truly love, give that time to work out. And if your parents don't like it, too bad, so sad. You're not a child. You're an adult. You get to make those choices. Please stop living a lie. That's my very strong Mother Delilah advice to you, girlfriend.

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Good evening and welcome to your Throwback Thursday night. 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

0: Thursday night. Well, if you're on Facebook, you know why, because everybody posts pictures of themselves or their kids in years past. You know, back when we had the big bangs, I had big bangs and a little waist. Now I have no bangs and a slightly, you know, thicker waist. But welcome to your Throwback Thursday night. I'm so glad to be spending this time with you. The phone lines are open, 1-888-633-5452. 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
1: Hi, Rebecca. This is Delilah. What can I do for you?
22: I like to put the glory of love on.
1: Really? 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
1: So you want to hear Glory of Love for who?
22: One of my friends.
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22: Matthew.
1: Okay, I'll play it for you. You have a good night.
22: You too.
1: Bye, sweetie.
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1: 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Or maybe you're going through a tough time and you want no one to know what you're going through.